Johnny Paycheck, slide off your satin sheets. If you missed CMA Fest in downtown Nashville just 2 or 3 weeks ago, it's coming to TV. That's right. I've got details for you. CMA Fest on ABC. Here's Alan Jackson. Tall, tall trees.

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0: 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You're a winner with us with more great country music like that. So CMA Fest 2026 on TV on ABC Thursday night. Some of the people performing, Lainey Wilson, Luke Bryan, Jelly Roll, and more. That's Thursday night. If you missed CMA Fest, you didn't miss it. Then there's more. I'll tell you about that coming up, okay?
1: 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And happy birthday to us.
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0: Hank Snow, I Don't Hurt Anymore. So CMA Fest, Thursday night on ABC. Some more artists that will be performing. Keith Urban, Blake Shelton, Florida Georgia Line, Shaboozy. If you missed it, you can see it Thursday night. If you missed that, you can see it starting the next day on Hulu. So there you go. 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
1: In the KMAR Weather Center, here's your Wednesday night evening forecast. We'll have partially cloudy skies with a slight chance of showers and thunderstorms. The low is going to be near 72 degrees. For Thursday morning, you can expect patchy fog. Then skies will become sunny with a high near 93. There is a slight chance of rain. Thursday night, mostly clear, low 74. That's a look at your KMAR weather.
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0: Kitty Wells, it wasn't God who made honky-tonk angels. It was the devil. No, I'm just kidding. Coming up, we've got more great music for you from the one and only great Randy Travis. Forever and ever, amen. Next, and then more fantastic tunes after that, right here on your country music station.
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0: 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Mm-hmm.

Don Gibson, woman, sensuous woman, do you ever say, I love you, to your dog or your cat? Huh? A lot of Americans do. I'll tell you just how many. Yes, how many pet owners say, I love you, to their pets? Coming up, all right? You might be one of them. Barbara Mandrell, only a lonely heart knows.

Howdy, neighbors. This is Pastor Garrison Griffith from First Baptist Wisner. 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

0: Kenny Rogers and Coward of the County. Did you say I love you to your pet this morning? It may sound silly, but 63% of pet owners say I love you at least once a day to their animal companions. 78% talk to them in a special voice. 83% call themselves their pet's mom or dad. But saying I love you to your pet at least once a day, 63%. I think I say it, but we've taught our dog to say I love you back. So there you go. The feeling is mutual between us, okay? Loretta Lynn, One's on the Way, is coming up next right here.
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0: The O'Kanes, okay? Can't Stop My Heart From Loving You. Coming up, we've got more great country, okay? Eddie Rabbit with Crystal Gayle. Mike Reed and his Walk on Faith song. T.G. Shepherd is next. Do you want to go to heaven? We'll find out the answer coming up.
1: 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The Bird.

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She was sitting at the end of the bar when I saw her. And with a little wine and a little time, she would be a prize to win.

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0: What a pretty duet. Eddie Rabbit, Crystal Gayle, you and I. All right, John St. John with you here, so it's you and I together listening to a lot of great country coming up next. Mo Bandy, A Cheatin' Situation on your country station.
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5: In the KMAR Weather Center, here's your Wednesday night evening forecast. We'll have partially cloudy skies with a slight chance of showers and thunderstorms. The low is going to be near 72 degrees. For Thursday morning, you can expect patchy fog. Then skies will become sunny with a high near 93. There is a slight chance of rain. Thursday night, mostly clear, low 74. That's a look at your KMAR weather.
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0: That's what you do when you're in love.
1: Forrester's Sisters. So tomorrow night, I think I just figured it out, what I'm going to watch on TV tomorrow night. Tomorrow is Thursday. And on TV, there's CMA Fest, and then there's the Americans Soccer. Yeah. Okay, now, here's the deal. CMA Fest, you can see the next day on Hulu. So I think what I'm going to do is I'll watch the Americans hopefully win their third game in a row. That would be a record in itself. And then I'll watch CMA Fest on Hulu the next day. So there, problem solved.
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0: Stonewall Jackson, a wound time can't erase. All right, coming up, we've got more great country music for you that you grew up with, the songs you remember, the songs of your life, from Dolly Parton, Keith Whitley, Waylon and Willie, and it's the Waylon and Willie song we all love. Mamas, don't let your babies grow up to be cowboys. Next, right here.
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0: Dolly Parton, what a songwriter. Tennessee Homesick Blues. Coming up next, one of my favorites, Dan Seals, doing one of my favorites, God Must Be a Cowboy. 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
3: In the KMAR Weather Center, here's your Wednesday night evening forecast. We'll have partially cloudy skies with a slight chance of showers and thunderstorms. The low is going to be near 72 degrees. For Thursday morning, you can expect patchy fog. Then skies will become sunny with a high near 93. There is a slight chance of rain. Thursday night, mostly clear, low 74. That's a look at your KMAR weather.
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Glenn Campbell and Try a Little Kindness. I'm John St. John with you. Have you ever fallen asleep at work? I did once, okay? I'll tell you about it, but have you ever fallen asleep at work? All right, here's Michael Martin Murphy, A Long Line of Love on your country station.

Howdy, neighbors. This is Pastor Garrison Griffith from First Baptist Wisner. I'm excited to invite you and your loved ones to join us in our journey as disciples of Jesus. 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

0: In the KMAR Weather Center, here's your Wednesday night evening forecast. We'll have partially cloudy skies with a slight chance of showers and thunderstorms. The low is going to be near 72 degrees. For Thursday morning, you can expect patchy fog. Then skies will become sunny with a high near 93. There is a slight chance of rain. Thursday night, mostly clear, low 74. That's a look at your KMAR weather.
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0: Tammy Wynette, even if you can't stand it, stand by your man. All right. Have you ever fallen asleep at work? I did once. And after thinking about it, maybe twice. But one time I was at work, I was working in a cube, one of those office cubes. I kind of hid myself around the corner and fell asleep while I was sitting in my chair. I was just resting my eyes, but I actually fell asleep. And then my phone rang. I'll tell you what happened after that. That's coming up. My office phone, okay? That's coming up next. Here's Farron Young on the way, George Strait, Exile, and more.
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0: Exile, hang on to your heart. 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You know what I mean? And I was doing it in a cube that was in the corner of the building, and I was around the corner in the cube so as not to be seen, and I fell asleep. 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Hey, coming up, Ricky Skaggs, Travis Tritt, Sylvia, and more. Great country music right here.
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Hello, this is Pastor Craig Beeman inviting you to join us each Sunday at 11 a.m. for the broadcast of the Morning Worship Hour of the First Baptist Church right here in Winnsboro, where you matter to God and to us.

0: Sylvie cried just a little bit. I remember when Sylvia came out with her first hit, radio people were saying, she just got that hit because she's so cute. Well, she was cutely talented, too. She was a good singer, good person on stage. So, yeah. Anyways, Sylvia there. Coming up, Merle Haggard. He's cute. The fightin' side of me is coming up next, and we've got more great country memory songs for you right here. Thank you so much for listening.
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same road I took the day I left home. But it sure looks different now. Well, I guess I look different too. 'Cause time changes everything.

I'll admit, it is quite a distance, but 500 miles doesn't seem all that far if you're listening to the best in country music. We call it Pure Country. And we're getting underway with that. So glad you could make this edition of our get-together. Here's Randy Travis.

0: In the KMAR Weather Center, here's your Wednesday night evening forecast. We'll have partially cloudy skies with a slight chance of showers and thunderstorms. The low is going to be near 72 degrees. For Thursday morning, you can expect patchy fog. Then skies will become sunny with a high near 93. There is a slight chance of rain. Thursday night, mostly clear, low 74. That's a look at your KMAR weather.
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0: Thank you to Mickey Gilley. I've got to take a little break on this. This news broke the other day, and we hadn't mentioned it till now, but Clive Davis has passed away, a record producer, record executive. The people who this guy signed, boy, I'll tell you, it's a veritable who's who in the music industry. Tony Orlando and Barry Manilow, also Janis Joplin, Billy Joel, Bay City Rollers, Bruce Springsteen. He's also credited with bringing Whitney Houston to prominence. Music would have continued if it hadn't been for him, but I wonder how music would have been different if he hadn't been around. So to say he was a king or a titan in the industry is woefully inadequate, and we're just very, very happy that he was a part of the music industry. What a legacy. Clive Davis, thank you for sharing your talent. We've got more coming up as we get back to the Pure Country right after this.
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0: Not only keeping the home fires burning, she's keeping you grounded. I would imagine that Ronnie Millsap said thank you more than once, as all of you guys should. John Gleason with you as we continue. We call it Pure Country, and we're very, very glad that we can share it with you. Coming up, we're going to hear from Rodney Crowell. We're also going to hear from Tracy Byrd. And to start things off in the next set, it's coffee. That's all I'm drinking is coffee. Starting us out in the next set, we're going to hear from Steve Warner.
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0: There's no better way to put it. Pure Country is your country. Considering we've got the World Cup monopolizing our lives, I think it's only fair that we do a little World Cup today in history. This day, 1978, Argentina won the World Cup by defeating Netherlands 3-1. And for those of you who aren't following, yes, both Argentina and Netherlands are in the Cup this year. We're not pulling for one team over the other. We are just going to wait for the outcome. What we're also going to do is close out this hour. When we come back, we're going to hear from Charlie Rich.
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0: 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The Bird.

man was known as King of the Honky Tonk, so I'm guessing that there would be an example of honky tonk philosophy. She's acting single while I'm drinking doubles. What a talented individual. We lost an awful lot when we lost Gary Stewart, but boy, what a legacy he left. John Gleason with you, starting out another hour. Here's Neil McCoy.

Howdy, neighbors. This is Pastor Garrison Griffith from First Baptist Wisner. I'm excited to invite you and your loved ones to join us in our journey as disciples of Jesus. 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
2: I've always been the kind of man who doesn't believe in strings.

0: Another example of pure country there, of course, Eddie Rabbit. You know, in the movie, Every Which Way But Loose, Clyde the orangutan was played by an orangutan named Manus. Manus, that was the orangutan actor, so to speak. Clint Eastwood called him one of the most natural actors he'd ever worked with, but there was a problem, see? They usually had to try to get everything on the first take because the boredom threshold of Manus the orangutan was incredibly low, a lot like most broadcasters I know. Chuck Leeson with you as we continue. We've got Johnny Rodriguez coming up, also Lee Greenwood.
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0: 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Most employers pay overweight women 20% less. At the other end of the scale, men who are 6'2" or taller, they receive starting salaries 12% higher than men who are less than 6 feet tall. And this here is the number one reason why these days most people prefer to work at home.
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Hello, this is Pastor Craig Beeman inviting you to join us each Sunday at 11 a.m. for the broadcast of the Morning Worship Hour of the First Baptist Church right here in Winnsboro, where you matter to God and to us.

0: Whenever we're driving down the road and Agnes's spirits are down in the dumps, for whatever reason, I reach into the back seat to the cardboard box of CDs. Yes, I said CDs. And I take out my copy of The Greatest Hits of Larry Gatlin and the Gatlin Brothers. It's one of her favorite groups. I plug it in and it picks up her mood faster than anything could possibly do. So to Larry and the gang, I want to say thank you guys so very, very much for making my life easier.
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Grab a chair, sit down, because we're not done yet. We still have a long way to go before we're going to call it a day. Here's T.G. Shepherd.

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0: George Strait, another example of pure country. This day, 1951, CBS broadcast in color for the very first time. It was very exciting. The problem was, across the country, next to nobody had a color TV. As I said, it was 1951. In fact, CBS headquarters in New York, well, there in the building, they had only three color TVs in the entire office. It didn't play very well. But then again, this was CBS. You remember them? They're the ones who recently canceled Robert Colbert.
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0: Listen to that applause for Ricky Skaggs. Very talented musician, you know. He does pretty good on the mandolin, but he also plays the fiddle, the guitar, the banjo. He just doesn't want anybody else on stage. That's not true. But he does have a birthday coming up here in just a couple weeks. We'll say happy birthday in advance. We've got more Pure Country coming your way in the likes of Dwight Yoakam and Buck Owens.
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Hello, this is Pastor David Phillips at the River of Life Church right here in Winnsboro. 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

0: Well, we're only a couple days into it, but I have to admit, for me, I don't feel any different in summer 2026 than I did in spring 2026. It was early on Father's Day that we made that transition, for those of you who slept through it, which I did. But it's about the same. We'll have more about that later on. Despite the fact that the World Cup is jumping into every part of our lives, there's a lot of people out there who just don't care. That is, they don't follow it. And we'll delve into that subject coming up in the next hour.
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The Bird.

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You know it as Pure Country. And we've got another hour starting out now with Travis Tritt.

0: Howdy, neighbors. This is Pastor Garrison Griffith from First Baptist Wisner. I'm excited to invite you and your loved ones to join us in our journey as disciples of Jesus. 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
1: Hello, darling. Nice to see you.

0: Serving part-time in the Army National Guard has led to a lot of firsts for me. It paid for me to be the first person in my family to go to school. That education got me to the first day at my dream job, which I can still hold while I serve part-time. That job and the home loan benefits I got from the Army National Guard helped me buy my first house. I also know that I will be one of the first to respond if my community ever needs me.
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0: It's called Pure Country. There's Janie Fricke. 45% of Americans don't care. 4 out of 10 Americans don't care about the World Cup. That came as quite a shock to the fans of Scotland when they arrived in Boston recently to discover there was a lot of people who just didn't care. It's no wonder the Scottish fans drank the taverns dry. So some Americans say they don't care, but you know, worldwide, FIFA estimates that 5.8 billion people are watching. That's 70% of the people on Earth are watching the World Cup. Apparently somebody cares.
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0: honeymoon feeling. That's more Pure Country from Roy Clark, who himself was a tax baby. He was born on the 15th of April. Yes, he was. I always thought that anybody who was born on the 15th of April, their family should get some kind of a tax break. You know, just like hitting a bullseye, your family should get some kind of a reward. I don't know if the IRS would go along with that, but we could delve into that and see what they have to say. We've got more Pure Country coming your way with Glenn Campbell, also Ricky Van Shelton, and up next, Hank Jr.
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Hello, this is Pastor Craig Beeman inviting you to join us each Sunday at 11 a.m. for the broadcast of the Morning Worship Hour of the First Baptist Church right here in Winnsboro, where you matter to God and to us.

0: Driving up and down with the Wichita Lineman, there's Glenn Campbell. Music for you and your generation in a country frame of mind. You know, if you drop something on the floor, it's kind of embarrassing. If you drop something really important on the floor, you'd probably do anything to go back in time and make sure that that doesn't happen. I've got one such story I'm going to share with you coming up in the next hour.
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1: Well, life on the farm is kind of laid back. Ain't much an old country boy like me can't hack. It's early to rise, early in a sack. I thank God I'm a country boy. Well, a simple kind of life never did me no harm. Raising me a family and working on the farm. Days are all filled with an easy country charm. Thank God I'm a country boy. Well, I got me a fine wife, I got me old fiddle. When the sun's coming up, I got cakes on a griddle. Life ain't nothing but a funny, funny

That's one of those rare songs that everybody knows the words to, and unlike the national anthem, it doesn't have a real high note that you can't hit right at the tail end. I'm just saying. Music for you and your generation, we call it Pure Country, going from John Denver to Eddie Rabbit.

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0: There's Beer Country, and then there's everything else. I'm John Gleason, and on this day, 1989, a fellow by the name of Bill Sorkin was looking to make a tidy profit. Oh, it was just within his grasp, but shortly before it happened, something disastrous took place. I'll tell you what that was and why it almost made him cry. Yes, it did make him cry. We'll tell you about that in the next half hour.
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0: It was on this day way back in 1989 that William Sorkin planned to make a tidy profit. He was looking to come into a whole bunch of money by selling a bottle of wine at auction. Not just any bottle. This was a bottle of wine that once belonged to Thomas Jefferson. There was a lot of interest. A lot of people were willing to pay a lot of money to get the Thomas Jefferson wine. All ready to do it, and moments before the bidding began, Mr. Sorkin dropped the bottle on the floor. It shattered. He cried.
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0: From Long Beach, California, they're the Nitty Gritty Dirt Band. And for those of you who don't know, Long Beach is about 30 miles from Hawthorne, California. That's where the Beach Boys were from, okay? 30 miles between the Nitty Gritty Dirt Band and the Beach Boys. That part of the country served as a cradle for some of the finest groups ever to step on stage. I think somebody should make a movie about that. Just saying. Getting ready to close out another hour, but we still have one more hour coming your way of Pure Country. Jim Ed Brown when we come back.
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You know, when Coal Miner's Daughter was released in 1980, it was the seventh highest grossing film in North America. And all kinds of accolades, from the Academy Awards to the Directors Guild to the British Academy Awards to the Golden Globes. Everybody loved it. And it all started with this lady from Butcher's Holler singing a song about what she did when she grew up. Sometimes that's all it takes is a very simple, a very gentle story. John Gleason with you with more Pure Country from Loretta Lynn to Mark Chestnut.

Howdy, neighbors. This is Pastor Garrison Griffith from First Baptist Wisner. I'm excited to invite you and your loved ones to join us in our journey as disciples of Jesus. 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

0: honks and bars and kill that man and give me that awful name. Well, it was Gatlinburg in mid-July and I just hit town and my throat was dry. I thought I'd stop and have myself a brew at an old saloon on a street of mud. There at a table dealing stud sat the dirty mangy dog that named me Sue. Well, I knew that snake was my own sweet dad from a worn-out picture that my mother'd had. And I knew that scar on his cheek and his evil eye. He was big and bent and gray and old. And I looked at him and my blood ran cold. And I said, my name is Sue. How do you do? How are you gonna die? Yeah, that's what I told him. Well, I hit him hard right between the eyes and he went down, but to my surprise, come up with a knife and cut off a piece of my ear. But I busted a chair right across his teeth and we crashed through the wall and into the street, kicking and a gouging in the mud and the blood and the beer. I tell you, I've fought tougher men, but I really can't remember when. He kicked like a mule and he bit like a crocodile. I heard him laugh and then I heard him cuss and he went for his gun and I pulled mine first. He stood there looking at me and I saw him smile. He said, son, this world is rough and if a man's gonna make it, he's gotta be tough. And I know I wouldn't be there to help you along. So I give you that name and I said goodbye. I knew you'd have to get tough or die. And it's that name that helped to make you strong. Yeah. Now you just fought one hell of a fight and I know you hate me and you got the right to kill me now and I wouldn't blame you if you do. But you ought to thank me before I die for the gravel in your guts and the spit in the eye, cause I'm the that named you Sue. Yeah, what could I do? What could I do? I got all choked up and I threw down my gun, called him a paw and he called me a son, and I come away with a different point of view. And I think about him now and then, every time I try and every time I win. And if I ever have a son, I think I'm gonna name him Bill or George, anything but Sue. I still ain't that man.
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0: It's Pure Country. It's Ricky Skaggs. Every year, 130 Americans die by falling out of bed. Falling out of bed. That doesn't include the 70,000 who are injured by collapsing headboards, buckling frames, mechanical failure. Really? Mechanical failure? But apparently the most common injury suffered in bed is a heart attack. And you know what? Nothing has to fall on you in order to have one of those.
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0: called him Amos, Moses. Sit down on him, Amos. Make it count, son. 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

Hello, this is Pastor Craig Beeman inviting you to join us each Sunday at 11 a.m. for the broadcast of the Morning Worship Hour of the First Baptist Church right here in Winnsboro, where you matter to God and to us.

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Some say love. It is a river. And that it drowns the tender reed. And some say love. It's like a razor. And that it leaves your soul to bleed.

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stared off into that street light, and a vision filled his poor heart with dread. For it was him lying drunk there in that gutter, clutching in his hand the letter that Johnny Walker read. And this is what it said.

0: From 1975, the letter Johnny Walker read, that's asleep at the wheel, not asleep at the controls, but I'm here nonetheless. Chris Russell here, still trying to get over that summer cold, which is crazy, man. This is just lingering forever. You won't catch it. What you will catch is some fun and fantastic country. In the hour, Crystal Gayle, Hank Williams Jr., and some George Strait. You never even call me by my name. It's David Allen Coe.
1: Well, it was all that I could do.

Goodman wrote that song, and he told me it was the perfect country and western song. I wrote him back a letter and I told him it was not the perfect country and western song because he hadn't said anything at all about mama or trains or trucks or prison or getting drunk. Well, he sat down and wrote another verse to the song and he sent it to me, and after reading it, I realized that my friend had written the perfect country and western song, and I felt obliged to include it on this album. The last verse goes like this here. Well, I was drunk the day my mom got out of prison.

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0: Crystal Gale, it's like we never said goodbye. Doesn't seem like we're ever going to have to say goodbye to Sawyer Brown. Some girls do before that. 40 years, 6,000 shows, and the boys, tomorrow night, they're going to be in Andover, Kansas, at the Capitol Federal Amphitheater, Saturday, Chester, Nebraska. Then on Monday, they're heading up to the Great White North. They're going to be part of the Panoka Stampede in Panoka, Alberta, up in Canada. They have some dates around the 4th of July as well. All summer long, they're touring. Sawyer Brown, info at sawyerbrown.com. Is it really over? The crooning, unmistakable voice of Jim Reeves is coming up.
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Now, you don't have to listen. Just keep doing what you do. She's only one more hurt away, boy, from walking out on you. But if you want to keep her, one thing you better know. 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

0: He's for love. He's for nothing else but him and you tonight. Hank Williams Jr. there and Johnny Duncan before that. A survey in 16 other countries finds America's image has really fallen off. I think, it's just my opinion, I think that's because we haven't released a new Fast and Furious movie in a while. That's what really puts us up there. George Jones is next.
1: 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The Bird. He said,

No, she came to see him one last time. Oh, and we all wondered if she would. And it kept running through my mind. This time, he's over her for good.

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0: That's the King George Strait, Doug Stone before that. All right, on the way, Joshua, an amazing song from an amazing woman who just opened her Tennessean travel stop yesterday. She has now launched the Cup of Ambition Coffee, which made its debut at the Tennessean travel stop. And a property that she once had as a private hideaway, complete with a windmill, in the town of Solvang, California, on the market for $2 million. All of that from Dolly Parton. She's next.
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I'm gonna go down to that little old shack and just find out if all them things I'd heard was true. There was a big black dog laying out in the yard, and it growled at me, and I swallowed hard, and I heard somebody say, "Well, who are you?" Oh, and there he stood in the door of that shack, and his beard and his hair was long and black, and he was the biggest man I'd ever seen.

on a warm summer's evening, on a train bound for nowhere, I met up with a gambler. We were both too tired to sleep, so we took turns of staring

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And yes, we do stand. 95.9 KMAR. The Bird.

Ernest Tubb, kicking off the second hour we get to spend together here on this Thursday. My name is Chris Russell. Country in the Hour coming up from Steve Earle, Gene Watson, and Porter Wagner. Also, would you believe that men like to brag when they're around women? I know. We'll talk about that coming up in the hour as well. He left something turned on at home. He's big old Trace Adkins.

Howdy, neighbors. This is Pastor Garrison Griffith from First Baptist Wisner. I'm excited to invite you and your loved ones to join us in our journey as disciples of Jesus. 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

0: Steve Earle, the legendary Steve Earle, still out doing some live music. In fact, tonight he is scheduled to be in Montreal. Tomorrow he's going to be in New Brunswick. Yeah, he's doing a Canadian tour. Then this weekend he's got 2 days in Halifax, Nova Scotia before he returns next Tuesday, the 30th, to Massachusetts, the Groton Hill Music Center. He'll be there with Mickey Braun. Lots of dates all over North America. SteveEarle.com. Wow. Chains from Patty Loveless, next.
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0: There's Gene Watson and Rodney Crowell before that. Get a load of this. Researchers at Chicago University found men tend to boast and brag a lot more when they encounter an attractive woman. All right, so that's nothing new, right? But researchers say men boast of earning prospects, career success. All of that dramatically rose after just looking at pictures of attractive women. Researchers said the reaction has nothing to do with honesty. It's a subconscious deal, and men actually believe the stuff that they're shoveling out there. That's just looking at a picture, and the men start to brag. Drinking my baby off my mind, it's Eddie Rabbit next.
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0: Coming up at the top of the hour, Cody Mack in the morning. He's going to have all of your classic hits to get your workday kicked off. Plus, he's going to have trivia, birthdays, top stories, and so much more. Cody Mack is coming up.
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1: 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Neil Malonson here on the Voice of Louisiana Agriculture Radio Network with this report that is certified Louisiana.
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1: Lower trading for most of the grains at the close on Wednesday. November beans down 6¾ cents at 11.35 a bushel. September corn down 2 cents at 4.15¾, while December corn was off 2½ cents at 4.34¾ a bushel. The wheat market lower Wednesday. July wheat down a penny at 5.85¾. The rough rice market higher, though, with July rice up 3 cents at 12.92½ a hundredweight. The cotton market sharply lower, on the other hand. December cotton off 247 points at 76.26 per pound. The sugar market steady, with September sugar at 35.50. Some farm news coming up right after this.
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1: Well, it's almost 3 years overdue, but there's now movement when it comes to a new farm bill. The House passed its version of the Farm Bill, and Senate Ag Committee Chair John Bozeman has released his Farm Bill draft for discussion. A former Ag Secretary during the Clinton administration, Dan Glickman, says the adversarial attitudes in D.C., though, are hurting the farm country, especially when it comes to the Farm Bill.
6: I don't think the end of the world is here, but I do think that farmers and people in rural America are beginning to suffer because there's been so little predictability in farm policy and getting farm bills passed on time.
1: Glickman says the Farm Bill has become much more partisan for the first time since the Great Depression.
6: And the Democrats and Republicans have had different objectives, in many cases different philosophies on issues like the nutrition programs and environmental issues. And so it's been really tough, and they've gotten stuck. Fortunately, there have been continuations of pre-existing farm bills, so there's been money that's come into agriculture.
1: I'm Neil Malonson on the Voice of Louisiana Agriculture Radio Network.
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0: Good morning, friends. You're listening to Coffee with Jesus. I'm John McKissick, pastor of First Methodist Church of Winnsboro. Grab a cup, relax, and let's start the day with Jesus together. The evidence everyone can see. Why character matters more than charisma. Good morning, friends. This is Coffee with Jesus, and I'm Pastor John of First Methodist Church of Winnsboro. We live in a world that is impressed by talent. People admire gifted athletes, successful business leaders, talented musicians, and dynamic speakers. We often measure people by what they can do. The more impressed the performance, the more attention they receive. That way of thinking sometimes finds its way into church as well. We can become impressed by gifted teachers, powerful singing, effective leaders, and people who seem to have extraordinary spiritual abilities. And while gifts are wonderful, they're wonderful blessings from God, Scripture teaches us that there is something even more important than gifts: character. In Galatians 5:22-23, Paul describes what happens when the Holy Spirit is at work in a person's life. He writes, But the fruit of the Spirit is love, joy, peace, patience, kindness, goodness, faithfulness, gentleness, and self-control. Notice what Paul calls it: fruit. Not gifts, not talents, not abilities. It's fruit. Why is that important? Because fruit reveals the health of the tree. Anyone can tie apples on the branches of a dead tree, but eventually the truth will become obvious. Real fruit grows naturally from a healthy source. It's the evidence that life is flowing from within. The same is true spiritually. The clearest evidence of the Holy Spirit is not what we can do. It is who we are becoming. Think about it this way. A person may have tremendous talent and still be impatient. They may have impressive knowledge and still struggle with kindness. They may have great leadership ability and still be filled with pride. Gifts can become impressive, but fruit reveals the condition of the heart. That is why Scripture places such a strong emphasis on character. Jesus said that a tree is known by its fruit. In other words, what consistently grows from our lives reveals what is happening inside of us. When the Holy Spirit is ruling the heart, certain qualities begin to appear. Love begins to replace selfishness. Joy begins to rise above circumstances. Peace begins to calm anxious hearts. Patience begins to overcome irritation. Kindness begins to shape our relationships. Faithfulness becomes a way of life. Gentleness replaces harshness. Self-control gains victory over impulses. These qualities do not appear overnight, but they do grow over time. Just as fruit develops gradually on a tree, spiritual fruit develops gradually in the life of a believer. That is important because many Christians become discouraged when growth seems slow. They look at their weakness and wonder if anything has changed. But fruit rarely grows in dramatic ways. Growth is often quiet, day by day, season by season. The Holy Spirit is shaping us into the image of Christ. The goal of the Christian life is not simply to become more gifted. The goal is to become more like Jesus. And what was Jesus like? He was loving, joyful, peaceful, patient, kind, good, faithful, gentle, and self-controlled. In other words, Jesus perfectly displayed the fruit of the Spirit. That is why spiritual maturity is measured less by what happens on a platform and more by what happens in everyday life. How do we treat difficult people? How do we respond when we're frustrated? How do we handle disappointment? How do we speak to our families? How do we act when no one is watching? Those everyday moments reveal the fruit that is growing within us. And the wonderful news is that we do not have to manufacture this fruit ourselves. Fruit grows as we remain connected to Christ. Jesus said in John 15, "Abide in me, Stay connected. Remain close. Depend upon Him. The Holy Spirit produces the fruit. Our responsibility is to stay connected to the vine. So today, don't focus only on what God wants to do through you. Also, pay attention to what He wants to do within you. Because the greatest evidence of the Spirit is not found in extraordinary abilities. It's found in an ordinary life that is becoming more and more like Jesus. Let me pray for you. Lord Jesus, thank you for the gift of your Holy Spirit. Help us to care more about your character than recognition, more about fruit than appearance. Continue to grow within us love, joy, peace, patience, kindness, goodness, faithfulness, gentleness, and self-control. Make us more like you each day so that others may see your life reflected in ours. We love you, Lord. In Jesus' name we pray. Amen. And remember, if you miss a devotion, you can find them on Facebook. Just search for Coffee with Jesus and Pastor John. 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And I sincerely and warmly invite you to come worship with us this Sunday morning at 11 a.m. at First Methodist Church of Winnsboro. 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Have a blessed day. 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And even if you don't drink coffee, start your day with Jesus.
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0: It is Kilda Mac in the morning. Katie Olslin and 80s Lady, 7:53 in the morning time. Thanks for hanging out with us here on a Thursday morning. It's June 25th, and your trivia question right here on the bird for this Thursday. Smokers Paradise phone lines are open, 435-514. What if you're ready, phones ready? Here we go with this morning's trivia question. According to a recent study, this is the item most likely to be sitting unused in a spare bedroom. What is it? 435-5141. According to a recent study, this is the item most likely to be sitting unused in a spare bedroom. What is it? 435-5141. If you think you know the answer, give us a call. Let's go to the phone lines. Good morning, good live on KMAR.
1: TV.
0: A TV. All right, a TV survey says it is not a TV. Think about it some more. Try back. 435-5141. This item most likely sitting in a spare bedroom, unused. What is it? Good morning, good live on KMAR.
2: A treadmill.
0: A treadmill. All right, is it a treadmill? Survey says that is it. Yes, it is. Treadmill is the correct answer. This morning's trivia question right here on the bird. Yep, would have taken a treadmill. Any exercise equipment, yeah, probably would do there. Congratulations to our winner this morning. Who are we talking to?
2: Tanya Lively.
0: Tanya Lively. All right, Tanya, congratulations. You're our winner. We got you now in the drawing for our giveaways tomorrow morning. Be sure to tune in, see if we draw your name out.
2: Thank you. Have a good day.
0: Thank you. You too. There you have it. Our winner this morning's trivia question, Tanya Lively. Now in the drawing for tomorrow morning's giveaways. Last chance tomorrow morning for you to get your name in the drawing for our giveaways this week. And once again, the number 435-5141. Plug that in. That way you can speed dial for the trivia question. Tune in tomorrow morning for your last chance to get your name in the drawings for our Friday giveaways right here on KMAR. Let's take a look at your weather forecast outside. Temperatures at 76 degrees. A little foggy in the area, so be careful heading into work this morning. Today we'll see a high of 92. Sunshine in the forecast for today. Heat index close to 100 tonight. Mostly clear with a low around 73. Heading into Friday, mostly sunny. High near 91. Heat index close to 101. A little windy for Friday as well. Friday night, mostly clear with a low around 75. For your weekend, mostly sunny Saturday, high 92. Sunday, sunny with a high near 93. This is Kilda Mac in the morning. Thanks for hanging out with us on a Thursday morning. More classic hits round out the hour. Coming up next.
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1: Rumors spreading around in that Texas town about the shack outside the game. 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

0: Hank Williams Jr., Texas Women, 8:15 in the morning time. Welcome inside the Franklin State Bank Studios here on a Thursday morning. Time to take a look at today's On This Day celebrity birthdays. Today is Thursday, June the 25th, 2026. Today is Global Beatles Day, paying tribute to the Beatles and the impact they had on music history and pop culture. Paul McCartney, John Lennon, Ringo Starr, George Harrison, all first recorded together as a foursome in 1962. And a bunch of smash hits later, on June 25th, 1967, they performed All You Need Is Love to 400 million people via the first global live TV link, with the broadcast reaching 26 different countries simultaneously. National Catfish Day is today. Established in 1987 through a congressional resolution by Congressman Mike Espy of Mississippi and signed by President Ronald Reagan in 1986, farm-raised catfish made up the third highest volume of fin fish sold in the U.S. The growing economic importance and potential to be part of military meal programs. If you're celebrating birthdays today, here are a few celebrities you're celebrating with on June the 25th. Singer Benson Boone is 23 years old today. Busy Phillips, actress, turns 47 years old. Linda Cardellini, actress, is 51. Comedian Ricky Gervais is 65 years old. Good Time star J.J. Walker is 79. Singer Carly Simon is 83 years old today. And George Michael's birthday, singer, would have been today, 1963. He was born on this day, passing away in 2016. On this day in history, music history, let's go back in time, all the way back to 1630. The fork was introduced to American dining by Massachusetts Governor John Winthrop. 1867, barbed wire was patented. 1876, General George Custer and his 266 troops were wiped out by the Sioux and Cheyenne Indians in the Battle of the Little Bighorn in Montana. 1930, the Twinkie was invented. 1947, the tennis shoe was introduced. In 1970, the FCC ruled that radio stations couldn't put phone calls on the air without the caller's permission. 1974, Texas Instruments patented the handheld calculator. It cost over $100 and could only add, subtract, multiply, and divide. And on this day in 2014, the U.S. Supreme Court ruled that police could not examine the digital contents of a cell phone without a court order. On this day in music history, in 1984, Prince released his iconic sixth studio album, Purple Rain, which also served as the soundtrack to the film of the same name. Became one of the world's best-selling albums of all time, remaining at the top of the Billboard 200 for an astonishing 24 consecutive weeks. Produced two number one hits, two top 10 singles, and won two Grammy Awards and an Academy Award for Best Original Song Score. 1995, Pearl Jam canceled their current tour, citing their ongoing war with Ticketmaster as the reason. 2006, Nicole Kidman married Keith Urban at a ceremony in Sydney, Australia. In 2009, Michael Jackson died on this day at the age of 50 from an overdose of the powerful anesthetic propofol. His personal physician, Conrad Murray, was convicted of involuntary manslaughter in November 2011 and was released in 2013 after serving 2 years on his four-year prison sentence. 2014, Amnesty International apologized to Iggy Pop for using an image of the singer in its latest anti-torture campaign without the singer's permission. The Belgian advert featured Iggy's face bloodied and beaten, quoting him as saying Justin Bieber was the future of rock and roll. Last but not least, 2016, the Yellow Cloud guitar owned by Prince, said to be one of his favorites, was bought at an auction for $137,000. A lock of David Bowie's hair also sold for $18,000 at the same auction. There you have it. Today is On This Day celebrity birthdays. It is Cody Mack in the morning. We'll take a break. More classic hits on the way. Stick around.
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1: At the Board of Trade this hour, soybean futures higher. July 11, 13 and a quarter, up 4.5. November 11, 41 and a half, up 6.5. New crop December cotton, 76.41, up 15. July rise, 12.81, down 11.5. September, 13.25 and a half, down 6.5. July corn, 406 and a half, down a half. December, 436, up 1.25. July wheat at Chicago, 586 and a quarter, up a half. September, unchanged at 596. September sugar unchanged, 35.50. August live cattle, 246.90, up 37.
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1: A lot of rice in southwest Louisiana was planted early this season, but LSU rice specialist Dr. Tyler Musgrove says that can lead to challenges.
6: Many producers, due to the dry weather, dealt with chinch bug issues and stand loss. Many fields had to be replanted where they had severe stand loss from chinch bugs. We also had another insect come in called the desert corn flea beetle, and that's a little more rare insect to see, but that insect also caused some stand losses that justified replanting those fields. Once we get into the later planting dates, we started to see a little more weed pressure. Fields that are planted in February and early March, because we got into the field so early and the soil conditions were so dry, possibly reduced weed seed germination. So overall, this crop is actually a little cleaner from a weed standpoint than in previous years. But certainly once we get into the later planting dates, we start to see more weeds emerge and see kind of our typical weed issues start to come back.
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1: 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The markets at New York and Chicago closed today for Good Friday. Thursday afternoon, soybean futures finished lower. July, 1180, down 4.5. New crop November, 1154, down 1.5. July cotton, 7305, up 11. New crop December, 7498, down 10. May rice, 1123, down 5. July, 1158, down 8.5. July corn, 463.25, down 1.75. December unchanged, 481.25. July wheat at Chicago, 609.5, up 3/4. September of 3/4 at 622.25. September sugar unchanged, 35.24. November unchanged at 35.24. April live cattle, 246.20, up 215. August, 242.17, up 150. April feeder cattle, 370.90, up 215.
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1: Cotton producers can now enroll in the 2026 Cotton Trust Protocol through the end of this month. Program Manager Tillman White says the program helps the overall U.S. cotton industry.
5: A field partner program, it's something that we've put together in response to what we're seeing in the marketplace. A new buzzword that we've seen in the market, and you might be familiar with this, Don, is regenerative agriculture. And we see some demand in the marketplace today, and we wanted to create an opportunity for our existing membership in the Cotton Trust Protocol, for growers that are interested as it relates to regenerative agriculture. And so what we've done is created this program where grower members can go through the normal enrollment process in the Cotton Trust Protocol. They can see if they're eligible for regen agriculture. And then from there, they're able to document and verify practices that qualify as regenerative, and also the opportunity to market their cotton as Trust Protocol regenerative cotton.
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I sit a high getting ideas. 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

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I'm going to look that up later today. Great music coming up this hour. We have Wanda Jackson in the mix, Larry Gatlin and the Gatlin Brothers Band. We've got John Anderson, Travis Tritt. Who else? Terry Clark and Vern Gosden. This is a good one.

Hello, this is Pastor Craig Beeman inviting you to join us each Sunday at 11 a.m. for the broadcast of the Morning Worship Hour of the First Baptist Church right here in Winnsboro, where you matter to God and to us.

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0: Steve Ware and her Life's Highway. It's Charlotte Burke. I got a story I think that kind of matches that whole song about living your life to the ultimate. You know, most people never jump out of an airplane, not even one little time. I've never done it, and I don't really plan to. But a guy named Benjamin Kellogg has done it in all 50 states. The Pennsylvania skydiver made his first jump back in 2004, the day before he turned 43. And he says the moment he let go of that first airplane, he was hooked. Then a few years ago, he realized, wow, I've done that in 35 states without even really planning to. So he said, you know, might as well do all 50 states. He completed the challenge with the jump in Rhode Island last September. So now at 65, he's one of only about 30 people who are known to have skydived in all 50 states. And even after he reached that goal, he says, yep, I'm going to head to the drop zone about 5 days a week and keep on jumping. He says, I'll be jumping until I can't walk anymore. I got to tell you, you got to wonder about a person who just keeps on jumping out of perfectly good airplanes. You know, I mean, you got to ask the question at least, right?
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0: Bellamy Brothers and Redneck Girl. I'm Charlotte Burke. Hope you're having a good Thursday. This week is flying by for me. A Louisiana man not having quite as good of a week, apparently, as I am. He learned the hard way running from the cops. Sometimes it can make a bad day even worse. Listen to what happened to this guy. State troopers say that Louisiana driver was showing signs of impairment after there were reports of reckless driving. He crashed into a concrete barrier. He blew a tire, then the 40-year-old got out, ran away, and jumped from an elevated section of I-310 into a swamp. Remember, this Louisiana people. Police later spotted him again near Highway 61, but he fled into another swampy area. And according to investigators, he got attacked by an alligator. It took a hold of both of his arms. Somehow the story gets weirder. Even after the guy got bitten by the alligator, he kept on trying to get away. He was finally taken into custody, transported to a hospital. He really didn't want to get caught, but apparently Officer Gator had other plans. Yikes.
1: 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Our Thursday afternoon is going to be sunny with a high temperature of 92, heat index 100, mainly clear tonight, low 72. Friday, sunny, high 92, heat index 102. Saturday, sunny with a high of 92. 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

0: Randy Travis, Too Gone, Too Long. It's Charlotte Burke. Hope you're having a good week. I feel like it's flying by. You know what flew right by a woman on a Southern California highway recently? Yeah, a driver who was fully asleep. I mean, this guy was sawing logs, and she decided to take video of it. It's a Tesla driver behind the wheel, totally asleep, while traveling on Interstate 5 near Camp Pendleton. In the footage, the driver's head is all cocked over to one side, mouth open, you know, doing that whole sleep face thing, apparently using Tesla's full self-driving system. But this isn't like a one-time thing. There are so many videos like this online. It goes back at least to 2023 that I can think of. Tesla's own guidelines say drivers are supposed to remain attentive and ready to take control at any moment, even when you're in full self-driving mode. The California Highway Patrol has repeatedly said, yeah, you still have to be awake to drive a car. It's not too much to ask for you to be awake, conscious, and sober while you're operating a vehicle. Why do I feel like, you know, there's a parenthesis and everybody knows that the last two words we want to say is like, you dummies. Yeah, no kidding. You dummies. You got to be awake, sober, and conscious while you're driving a car. You dummies. Do it.
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4: It's an absolutely great day, Louisiana agriculture, forest, and aquaculture. A lot of things going on. First of all, we are going to be in Opelousas, and we're going to be at the Farm Bureau building in Opelousas. That is going to be Monday at 1 o'clock. And so I will be there, and Commissioner Tim Temple is going to be there, and we'll be meeting with producers and farmers, again, dealing with the floods. And this will be our second meeting. With us will also be persons from the USDA, Craig McCain specifically, and legislators. And again, we are gathering information. Where we're at now is that we're in the information, putting that together and working with the LSU Ag Center, and also, again, with all of our other partners and the USDA as well. That is all in the works. Also in the news, the White House is seeking $11 billion more for assistance for farmers this year. And so that is under works. And, of course, it's much needed. Many entities, again, need assistance so that we can get our loans paid down and move forward. On the top of our news, the EPA has approved an amendment for the Section 18 exemption for the use of Savanto Prime to control pasture mealybug and sugarcane. It is now statewide and is effective through November 15th, 2028. And so, again, an updated Section 18 label. And I want to thank the EPA for continuing to work with us so that we have the tools that we need to fight ever more different and changing plant pest diseases. And so, again, that's very important. And also the team at LDAF that really worked hard to make this happen. Also, there's a biggest push now, a big push for year-round E15. And again, calling on Congress to include a pro-ethanol measure in this legislative package as an $88 billion legislative package. So again, and there is in that legislative package, $11 billion financial aid for farmers. Would be a big win, especially for soybean and corn farmers. And that is, again, biomass-based diesel marine fuel is now on focus as well on Capitol Hill. The ag labor bill is set for introduction June 30th. That's right, June 30th, so just in a few days. That has never been more timely that we need a good ag labor bill because, again, first of all, we use dairy producers to use these. Graham, we're pushing to also allow our seafood processors to use H2A instead of H2B and then make that much easier and much more available than the H2B process, which is, again, extraordinarily complicated. Trump officials say frozen Iranian funds will be released too by U.S. ag commodities. And so that will help our, you know, moving things across the waters and out of our warehouses. But again, everything we can do to improve our access and markets and sell products. Also in the screw worm, now we're up to 20. That's right. We're up to 20 cases. 5 new cases have just been found. And so they're in Terrell County and Medina County. And so it is continuing to move. If you remember, it was June the 3rd. We had our first case. Now it's the 25th. We're up again to 20 cases. And we've been telling everyone here in Louisiana, pay attention, check on your livestock. Again, just in case one of those flies flew in, right? In case they flew in on Arthur. Now, let's take a look what else is going on. And there's been positive action in the markets. And initially, oil was down. Oil's moving back up just a little bit. But again, overall, oil is up just fractionally, and that is driving the Dow, and we'll talk about that in a minute. So West Texas Intermediate is up 59 cents at 70.93. Brent crude is up 51 cents at 74.25. Natural gas is up 0.5%, about 0.5%, $3.20 $0.33 overall. And the Dow right now is up. It is at 52,580. All-time high is 52,655. The NASDAQ is up, and this now it's just moved down just fractionally, but it's at 25,399. And the S&P is up and at 7,390. On the exchanges, the currencies, most of them are up against the dollar. Euro's up about 0.2 of a point, 1.1378. British pound up 0.25 of a point, 1.32. Japanese yen is up 0.07.0062. And the Chinese yuan is trading flat, as usual, at 0.1473. Now let's take a look at the commodities. As we speak, cotton is up and it is trading at 72.50. Soybeans up slightly at 11.47 and a quarter. 11.47 and a quarter. Corn's up fractionally at 4.08. Rough rice is down fractionally at 13.17. Chicago soft red winter wheat is down just a hair, but is now moving in a positive direction, headed back towards 5.97. Cattle futures up. Live cattle are at 247.50 and feeder cattle at 378.28. Sugar's trading at 35.50, unchanged. And of course, as we've been traveling, you know, I think we're still going to have some very good sugar growing. And of course, you know, we're going to be concerned about those ponds that went underwater. What's going to happen with the crawfish there? Again, everything, we are in the stage of accumulating that information to supply it again to the U.S. Secretary as well. The governor's asking for that information, and we're going to get it to them as soon as possible. Okay. Also, remember, there's a hay hotline through the Farm Bureau to be able to move hay and get it to those farmers that need it, and also working with the Louisiana Cattlemen's Association. So contact your Farm Bureau member and also your cattlemen's member if you need assistance, because, again, everybody's there trying to help, really trying to help everybody get through this flooding and what else is. Okay. Now, let's take a look what else is going on the calendar. We just had a meeting yesterday in Crowley, and it was the Rice Research Station. Just tremendous. That is the preeminent rice research station, in my opinion, in the whole world, in the entire world, supported by voluntary assessments by farmers, as well as your tax dollars, and has a tremendous return on investment. Plus, it continues to operate on royalties that are generated. Next coming up will be July the 8th, LSU Ag Center Watermelon Field Day, and that's in St. Gabriel on September 26th. Louisiana May Hall, that's right, Association Conference in Alexandria. And, of course, just keep an eye out. There are going to be quite a few different functions for sugarcane, and they're going to be in different areas. So please, again, take a note. And those sugarcane field days are always very well attended. A lot of information in the first one coming up. We're going to have one July the 15th. That's going to be at St. Gabriel. So at eight, starts at 8:30 a.m. And again, sugarcane field day, July 15th. The next one will be July 21st in Assumption. July 22nd, St. Mary, Iberville, and Vermilion. The 23rd will be the St. James Appreciation Supper. And then on the 24th, St. Martin, Lafayette, Acadiana. So, and then the International Sweetness Symposium, that is going to be, but that's in Vail, Colorado, July 31st through August the 5th. That's right. So, Don, if you need information, you know where to get it, right? You go to lfbf.org, and that brings you to the Daily Voice, where you can get a podcast, a daily podcast, as well as listen to another copy of this radio broadcast. You'll also be able to get the Soybean Report by Mr. Avery Davidson. Latest news.

0: going on there. Also, if you add to that, if you check out the market bulletin on every comes out every 2 weeks, you can get the latest news of what's going on as well. And of course, tune in to Crop Talk and Crawfish Tales as we continue to tell the story of the people, the places, the cultures, the crops, and all things certified Louisiana. 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And again, grown in alluvial soils. And hopefully real soon, it's time, right? It's time for what? Watermelons. Look for that Washington Parish watermelon, that Plaquemines Parish, that Independence watermelon. Those, again, are for Farmerville. All of our beautifully local-grown watermelons on this fantastic alluvial soil. 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Fresh, delicious, healthy, and nutritious. So, again, when you see lawmakers, you know, they're out of session now. Tell them what you do, but they are working very hard. We've been working together to deal again with the flooding and the disasters that is going on. And as we look forward to next year, as well as talking about what we can do and where we're going and how we are going to further market produce and products from Louisiana across the world. At the end of the day, we must always be mindful. Fundamental duty of mankind is to feed the world. Louisiana is where the good things grow, the best timber is produced, and the finest seafood is harvested. Please take care. I will visit with you again tomorrow from here in the capital city. Stay safe. Enjoy this beautiful day. And look, go out there and start looking for those Louisiana watermelons. Take care and God bless.
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2: At the morning trade at midday, soybean futures sharply higher. July, 1120, up 11 and one quarter. New crop November, 1149, up 14. December cotton, 77.10, up 84. March, 78.34, up 67.

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2: Louisiana is still in the throes of a long-standing drought, even after all that flooding last week. State climatologist Jay Grimes tells Josh Meeks, though, hurricanes are not the way to moisture relief.
3: Colorado State University, which releases a highly regarded forecast every year, is thankfully calling for a below-average season. Grimes tends to agree, thanks to a strong El Nino pattern.
4: Well, I've looked now at about 10 different forecasts, and 9 of the 10 are at or below normal. And El Nino, the forecast for El Nino is a big part of that.
3: El Nino typically increases wind shear across the Atlantic, making it a lot harder for tropical systems to organize.
4: In terms of El Nino as a whole, it reduces the number of storms that form in the Atlantic Basin collectively. But it often means an even greater than average reduction for the Gulf of Mexico. So El Nino is our friend.
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0: Louisiana Radio Network, I'm Jeff Palermo. East Baton Rouge pastor Tony Spell has laid out his reasoning on why he attacked his neighbor's 20-year-old son, which led to a felony battery charge against Spell. Spell says the 20-year-old threatened to rape and kill his family.
1: I have a duty and an obligation to protect them as a, number one, I'm a husband. Number two, I'm a father. Number three, I'm a pastor who shepherds his flock.
0: Spell describes the Sherwin family as domestic terrorists, but the Sherwins say Spell's claims are untrue. Tulane University is moving forward with a plan to renovate the old Charity Hospital in New Orleans and turn it into a national hub for bioscience discovery and medical advancements. University President Michael Fitt says the concentration of scientists, students, and entrepreneurs in this revitalized space will result in cures and new treatments for diseases.
2: It can be a location for our classes, for research, for entrepreneurs, for people to live.
0: LRN.
3: Julia Letlow's fundraising cabal has been reported to the United States Department of Justice by an independent organization for campaign finance violations. John Fleming is funding his campaign with his own money. Letlow's fiance is a big money lobbyist for carbon sequestration, the dumping of hundreds of millions of tons of industrial carbon on our state, making these dumpers hundreds of millions of dollars. Of course, Letlow is all in for it. Fleming is opposed to carbon dumping. Letlow's own attorney admitted she violated federal law for failing to timely disclose her hundreds of stock trades while in Congress. John Fleming never traded stock while in Congress. Millions in undisclosed special interest, dark money, is being used to attack John Fleming with half-truths and outright lies. John Fleming is self-funding his campaign. That's why he can speak truth to power. Unbought, unbossed, and consistently conservative. John Fleming, Senate.
4: I'm John Fleming, and I authorized and paid for this ad.
0: We're getting reaction to the resignation of Randy Smith as sheriff of St. Tammany Parish.
5: Rafael Goyeneche, the president of the Metropolitan Crime Commission, says Randy Smith did the honorable thing by stepping down as part of his plea deal stemming from an altercation at a Madisonville restaurant. He says had he hung on, he would have merely delayed the inevitable.
6: The outcome was predetermined because of the weight of the evidence against him, and he had become a distraction.
5: Smith can reduce his felony battery conviction to a misdemeanor by completing an 18-month program, something Goyeneche says is available to any offender in a similar situation. I'm Andrew Greenstein.
0: Reports out of Washington, D.C. say President Trump and Senator Bill Cassidy had a shouting match over the Iran war. It's the first time the two men were in the same room since Cassidy finished third in the Republican Senate primary, ending his reelection chances. Trump is supporting Julia Letlow in the race. Cassidy told the president he's not been transparent enough with the American people about the Iran war. LRN.
7: Louisiana Radio Network Sports, I'm Case Kieschnick. LSU is building momentum in its effort to flip Texas wide receiver commit Easton Royal. The Brother Martin product is the top receiver in the nation and committed to the Longhorns in November. TigerBait.com's Preston Guy says the Tigers' pursuit of Louisiana's top prospect has ramped up since Lane Kiffin arrived in Baton Rouge.
8: LSU's creeping closer and closer, and I think if the offer is close to what Texas has, I think LSU's going to end up with him. LSU's got a lot of momentum. I don't expect this to be done anytime soon. I expect this to drag out probably till signing day.
7: The Shrine on Airline is receiving a $30 million renovation to convert the baseball stadium into a multi-use venue. The renovation will add visitor sideline seating for the first time. Director of the Jefferson Parish Economic Development Commission, Jerry Bologna, says it will host John Curtis and Catholic League football games.
9: They have large draws. They want to attract people to these games, and this is going to give them that first-class facility, not only for the players to enjoy playing in, but for the fans to view the games.
7: LRN.
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7: The NCAA is introducing a new 5-for-5 eligibility model, granting athletes 5 years to play up to 5 seasons, effectively eliminating redshirts. That window starts either when the athlete initially enrolls in college or turns 19, whichever comes first. Hunt Palmer of ESPN Radio in Baton Rouge says the new rule will be a positive for college athletics.
11: There were no rules. When you have that many loopholes, there aren't any rules. And I think this just simplifies things. If you want to come play collegiate athletics, you get 5 years to play 5 years. There are no red shirts. There are no gray shirts. There's no junior college muddy waters. We're not taking 26-year-olds from Italy to play basketball.
7: Former LSU center Naz Reid was traded to the Hornets in exchange for all-star guard LaMelo Ball. The Timberwolves also sent a 2033 first and a slew of second-round picks. Former Tigers pitcher Gage Jump was lights out again last night, allowing just 3 hits and a walk in 5 innings with 9 strikeouts. He's posting a 2.04 ERA with 35 strikeouts and 10 walks on the season. Louisiana Radio Network Sports, I'm Case Kieschnick.
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18: Leroy Van Dyke and Walk On By. It's Charlotte Burke. We got another great hour on the way. Roseanne Cash is coming up. Eddie Rabbit, the Nitty Gritty Dirt Band. We got Waylon and Willie on a duet. And this woman who was way ahead of the no means no trend, right? It's Lori Morgan on Pure Country.

Hello, this is Pastor David Phillips at the River of Life Church right here in Winnsboro. 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

0: T.G. Shepherd, War is Hell on the home front, too. Charlotte Burke with you. Don't go anywhere. We got David Lee Murphy coming up next on Pure Country.
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0: Tammy Wynette, good loving makes it right. Thank goodness things are back to normal. And really, everything's pretty much all right now after rescuers in Alabama had quite a weekend. 7 inches of rain fell in just a few hours, and a bunch of cave explorers, cavers, as they called them when I was growing up. I think they're called spelunkers, right? But we just called them cavers. But spelunkers were trapped in two separate caves. The biggest rescue involved 12 people inside Tumbling Rock Cave. Flood water was rising so fast that it blocked the entrance. That's so scary, you guys. By the time crews arrived, water was actually spurting out of the cave opening. The group found a ledge above the water, thank goodness, and they started like hanging onto their food and their water, their drinking water, that is, and flashlight batteries, and rescuers worked their way in. After running a safety line into the cave, crews got everyone out. They had to crawl, climb, and even swim. A second rescue involved another caver trapped in a different flooded cave nearby. So even though 13 is an unlucky number, it wasn't on this weekend. Nope. Alabama, all 13 people made it out without injuries. I love that one. That's a good story.
1: 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Our Thursday afternoon is going to be sunny with a high temperature of 92, heat index 100, mainly clear tonight, low 72. Friday, sunny, high 92, heat index 102. Saturday, sunny with a high of 92. 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

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This is Pastor Garrison Griffith from First Baptist Wisner. I'm excited to invite you and your loved ones to join us in our journey as disciples of Jesus. 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

Glenn Campbell, By the Time I Get to Phoenix. It's Charlotte Burke. This is another great hour of music we've got set up for you. Janie Fricke's coming up. Marty Robbins. Ugh, I love him. George Strait is on the way. Ricky Skaggs. Kris Kristofferson. Conway Twitty. Yes, you're welcome. And right now, Ronnie McDowell in a New York Minute on Pure Country.

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0: Conway, Hello Darling. Is that his best one ever? Certainly maybe the most iconic, right? Hey, it's Charlotte Burke. That goes out to my sister Pam, one of the world's biggest Conway Twitty fans. We were out yesterday. I was driving her to lunch and I said, hey Pam, you know, what was it about Conway that just made you such a crazy? She was a fan from the time she was like 12 years old. And I was like, is it the voice? Was it the attitude? You know, he sings really some really cool songs. And she's like, well, yeah, but that wasn't it. And I was like, well, what was it? And she says, it was the hair. So, yeah, if you find yourself missing the sort of that, I always felt like his hair sort of looked like a cross between a bouffant and a football helmet. But apparently that's a look that a lot of women were into. Maybe they still are. I don't know.
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0: Kenya Tucker, just another love. Charlotte Burke with you. I have a great story about a scammer that got caught. Yeah, you know how you just feel like all those people online that are running those scams on people? It seems like they just never, ever get justice. Not so. This time in Michigan, a woman was convinced her social security number was being used to fund terrorism. So scammers talked her into buying $700,000 worth of gold. But what they didn't know was that the owner of a Grand Rapids coin shop who knew the woman got a little suspicious about it. He contacted authorities and said, I think they're trying to fool this lady. Detectives set up a sting operation. So that's when the woman got involved. So here's what happened. The courier showed up to collect all the gold, but he didn't get $700,000 in precious metal. No, he got a bag full of chocolate gold coins. Ah, I love it. Investigators say the 20-year-old man had been sent from Illinois to pick up the package. He now faces two felony charges that each carry possible 20-year prison sentences for. And the 79-year-old widow, what happened? She got her money back before it disappeared. I knew you'd like that part. Yes, one scammer down, I don't know, about $38 million to go.
1: 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Our Thursday afternoon is going to be sunny with a high temperature of 92, heat index 100, mainly clear tonight, low 72. Friday, sunny, high 92, heat index 102. Saturday, sunny with a high of 92. 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

That's the brilliant singer, Janie Fricke. She's single again. It's Charlotte Burke, and that's going to wrap it up for me on Thursday. I got a great story, though, to leave you with, all right? If you don't have quite as many grandkids as you were hoping for, don't blame the fact that she's single. Don't blame single people. Don't blame people putting off marriage. Don't blame the economy. Well, I mean, you can do that, but you've also got to blame the thing they carry around in their pocket or their purse. Yeah, you got to blame the iPhone. New estimates say that smartphones could account for as much as one half of the decline in U.S. birth rates between the years 2007 and 2011. That's crazy, right? But research shows it's true. Teenagers, especially women, teenagers and women in their early 20s were particularly impacted. I'm talking about the birth rate during those years. Researchers think that smartphones change the way that young people in that generation socialize, date, and form relationships. It also gave them easier access and information on how to get contraception. I'm sure that cut the birth rate. In other words, that little device in your pocket, it changed a lot more than just the way that we communicate. Apparently, it is cutting down on the number of babies that this generation is having. Kind of cool to think about it, the things that we do. Stay right here, guys. Marty Robbins is coming up with a great one. Whoa.

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0: 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And yes, we do stand. 95.9 KMAR. 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
1: I'm Don Molino on the voice of Louisiana Agriculture Radio Network. USDA has announced it's directing the Forest Service to expand grazing opportunities on federal lands. Agriculture Secretary Burke Rawlins said the move is part of the administration's effort to strengthen the nation's ranching industry. Livestock organizations applauded the announcement, while some environmental groups expressed disappointment. Chelsea Haney, Executive Vice President of the Washington Cattlemen's Association, says it's key to remember that ranchers and producers are the original conservationists.
2: The cattle preserve and protect landscape in ways that humans can't. You know, they will go graze and eat brush and other bushes that other animals won't, which removes fire danger. Their hooves aerate the soil. You know, their manure gives back to fertilization. I mean, the list goes on and on and on about all the benefits that a cow gives to the landscape.
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0: BJ Thomas, new looks from an old lover. That's for Betty, who says, we saved money when we got married, me and my husband, many years ago. We eloped to Vegas. And we didn't have the money for the big traditional wedding, so we just went out there and had fun. And it's all good. Married now 30 plus years. Wow, good for you. You know, my wife and I, we got married in Vegas in a drive-thru. I'm not kidding you. We pulled up the car, rolled down the windows. Gentleman comes up to the window and goes, turn off the car. You don't want to get fumed out there with all the exhaust. This will take a few minutes. We did what we wanted to say, and he married us officially. We did it in a drive-thru in Vegas. So, Betty, thanks for bringing up some great memories for me.
1: 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Our Thursday afternoon is going to be sunny with a high temperature of 92, heat index 100. Mainly clear tonight, low 72. Friday, sunny, high 92, heat index 102. Saturday, sunny with a high of 92. 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

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This is Pastor Garrison Griffith from First Baptist Wisner. I'm excited to invite you and your loved ones to join us in our journey as disciples of Jesus. 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

0: Dolly Parton. I love the way she looks at the world. She's always so positive, picks you up, keeps you happy. She says, we're officially in summer. That means Mother Nature's throwing another party. That's the way she looks at summer, that Mother Nature's throwing a party. She loves this time of the year, Dolly Parton. She's an incredible pick-me-up. Wouldn't you like to just hang out with Dolly every day and see how she views the world? She's better than a cup of coffee to put you in a good mood. Dolly Parton. Don't you agree?
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1: Higher trading across the board for the markets at the close Thursday. November beans up 22 cents at 11.57 a bushel. July corn up 7¾ cents at 4.14¾. September corn up 8½ cents at 4.24¼. July wheat up a nickel and a quarter at 5.91 a bushel. September rice up a dime and a half to 13.42½ a hundredweight. July cotton up 131 points at 73.40 a pound. December cotton up 71 points to close at 76.97. And the sugar market even climbed higher, with September sugar up 50 points to wrap at 36 cents a pound even. Your July 4th holiday cookout might be more expensive. That story next.
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1: Well, families celebrating the 4th of July holiday with a cookout will pay higher prices at the grocery store this year. Faith Parham, an economist with the American Farm Bureau Federation, says the Farm Bureau's annual cookout survey reflects a overall rate of inflation.
5: American Farm Bureau has been surveying volunteer shoppers on the cost of a cookout survey since 2016. For this year, a cost for 10 guests will be $73.82, or about $7.38 per person.
1: Parham says this is an increase, but it's important to remember the economic context of the survey.
5: This year, the basket is a bit more expensive, but it's actually holding pace with inflation. So our cost is up about 4% from last year, but the overall annual inflation rate in the United States is 4.2%. And so we're right at the inflation levels. So we've been holding steady the last few years when we adjust for inflation, down from some of those record highs we saw in 2022.
1: Again, that's Faith Parham with the American Farm Bureau. I'm Neil Melanson, the voice of Louisiana Agriculture Radio Network.

breaking up is never easy, no matter how long you've been in a relationship, but now there's help and a career opportunity at that. What? I've got it all for you next.

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When a stranger stopped beside me in an antique Cadillac. He was dressed like 1950, half drunk and hollow-eyed. He said, it's a long walk to Nashville, would you like to ride, son? 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

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The whole

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0: Glenn Campbell, Gentle on My Mind. Hey, it's Michael John. The late night drinking, the binging is definitely decreasing for all ages. Now it's day cap, which is a late afternoon trend known as having a drink like right after work. Instead of nightcap, a day cap. Drink earlier in the afternoon instead of the nightcap so you get home earlier. You know, it's not a bad idea because after a certain time, things go bad very quickly. Don't you agree? So day capping is a new trend instead of nightcap. Just have some after work. Meet up at a happy hour with friends and family. Go sit in the backyard. You don't have to have a late night to have fun. Do you agree or not?
1: 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Our Thursday afternoon is going to be sunny with a high temperature of 92, heat index 100. Mainly clear tonight, low 72. Friday, sunny, high 92, heat index 102. Saturday, sunny with a high of 92. 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

0: Hey, it's Michael John. Beware, today is National Catfish Day, and I'm not talking about catching catfish and grilling it up. No, Catfish Day is when people scam you on the internet and on social, trying to get information from you and money from you, acting like they fell in love with you and they've never met you. 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But sometimes the bad guys are out there just trying to get your info to scam you. So it's that type of catfishing. 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

0: should keep Lee Greenwood in mind for Team USA victory songs. See, FIFA asked the U.S. men's national team at World Cup, what three songs do you want to be played after a win? And Team USA came up with Neil Diamond's Sweet Caroline, bomp, bomp, bomp. But England's national team claimed that first. So Team USA went with Bon Jovi's Living on a Prayer, love that one, and John Denver's Take Me Home, Country Roads. Oh, that's a great one too. But if we lost Sweet Caroline to England, maybe we should get God Bless the USA, Lee Greenwood in there. Or do you have any other suggestions for a victory song for Team USA at World Cup? Let me know.
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0: Tommy says, I got a couple for Team USA men's national team at World Cup Soccer to play after a victory. John Denver, I really like. Take Me Home, Country Roads, and Bon Jovi's okay, Living on a Prayer. But how about Only in America by Brooks and Dunn? How about Made in America by Toby Keith? How about American Saturday Night by Brad Paisley? Those are all incredible songs. Hey, thanks for the suggestions. I'm going to pass along to Team USA.
1: 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Our Wednesday evening is going to be partly cloudy with a stray thunderstorm becoming mainly clear overnight, below 74. Plenty of sunshine for Thursday, high 92. Mainly clear Thursday night, low 74. Friday, sunny, high 92. 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

Howdy, neighbors. This is Pastor Garrison Griffith from First Baptist Wisner. 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

0: Hey, it's Michael John, and a great date night with my wife the other night, going to see Toy Story 5. We love the movie. Great messages in there, positive, super fun. And while we went there to see that, it brought back great memories because that was our first date 27 years ago, Toy Story 2. By the way, Tom Hanks gives Robin Williams all the credit for being in animated movies. See, Robin was like one of the first actors to do it as Genie in Aladdin. And Tom said he did it so well, that's when the movies, the animated films started inviting in bigger actors to do the voices and ultimately led him to be in Toy Story. So Tom Hanks gives Robin Williams all the credit because of his performance as Genie in Aladdin. And he was incredible as that. Don't you agree?
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Hey, it's Michael John. Are you a big Marvel fan? The Thors, the Iron Man movies, the Marvel movies? Guess, take a guess who the highest grossing actor of all time is. Go ahead, take a guess. I got the answer for you next.

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0: The Marvel movies, I just absolutely love them. Who's your favorite? Is it Iron Man? Is it Hulk? Thor? Yeah, I'm a big Thor fan. How about you? Guess who is the highest actor of all time because of the Marvel movies? Stan Lee. Stan Lee, because of his cameos pretty much in every Marvel movie, he is the highest grossing actor of all time. He created it, he put himself in it, and he'd just pop up every once in a while, those cameos. Stan Lee. Was that your answer?
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0: Hey, it's Michael John. This was going viral. Hypothetically, would you rather be 10% happier, 20% luckier, age 30% slower, be 40% hotter, get 50% higher pay, or be 60% more athletic? And what do you think the number one answer is? I've got that for you next. What did you choose?
1: 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Our Wednesday evening is going to be partly cloudy with a stray thunderstorm becoming mainly clear overnight, below 74. Plenty of sunshine for Thursday, high 92. Mainly clear Thursday night, low 74. Friday, sunny, high 92. 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

0: George Strait getting us going for Kim. Thank you so much for listening at work. And her and her coworkers all pick something different. What would you choose? This is hypothetical. It's going viral of choosing. Would you like to be 10% happier, 20% luckier, age 30% slower, be 40% hotter, get 50% higher pay, or be 60% more athletic? And the number one answer was get 50% higher pay. Is that what you chose, or was it something else you rather have?
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But he almost lost his vision. What product was he using that is not meant for eyes? I got that for you next.

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Disclaimers are on all kinds of products, and they're there because someone tried to use these products in the wrong way. And you're probably like, come on, who would do that? Well, there's a 20-year-old guy that thought a massage

0: Hey, it's Michael John. You ever go to the bank and get crispy new bills and they actually feel fake, or you're at a store and you're like, are these real? Well, remember the movie Rush Hour 2? Funny stuff there with Jackie Chan, and the fake money they use actually looks so real that some of the extras tried to spend it. And the Secret Service wound up raiding the prop company that made it, seizing the money and accusing the company of counterfeiting. Hollywood can make things look really real, so much so that they got in trouble with the Secret Service. Did you know?
1: In the KMAR Weather Center, here is your Thursday evening forecast. For this Thursday evening, mostly clear skies and a low around 73. For Friday, some clouds, mostly sunny skies, we'll have a high near 91. Heat index values as high as 101. South-southwest winds as high as 20 miles per hour. Friday night, mostly clear skies. Overnight, low around 75. South-southwest winds as high as 20 miles per hour. That's a look at your KMAR weather.

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Howdy, neighbors. 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

0: Johnny Cash for Rudy, who's celebrating a birthday. He goes, yep, I celebrate all month like you, Michael John. I heard you talking in May. It was your birthday month. Well, June is my birthday month. I'm celebrating every day. Rudy, I'm glad I could play that song for you. Anything else you want to hear, you let me know and have fun. By the way, you're sharing it today with Jeff Cohen. He's 52. He was Chunk in the Goonies. Remember that? Truffle Shuffle. Why don't you do that for your birthday? The Truffle Shuffle. Chuck in the Goonies doesn't look like anything he did when he was younger. Right now, he's an entertainment lawyer and very successful. So best wishes to you on your birthday, Rudy. Thanks for listening.
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